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1: Hey everyone, this is Subby with a look at your SkyTrack weather forecast brought to you by our good friends at Gary's Towing. This summer, whether a fender bender or a blown hose, call the one that will come out and tow. Call Gary's Towing at 660-885-HELP. Well, a decent evening in store, even though we do have an outside shot of seeing an isolated thunderstorm. Temperatures will be dropping down to the middle 70s after sunset, on their way down into the upper 60s by morning.
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7: Hey everyone, Tubby down here at Wilder RV Weather Center. Look at your SkyTrack weather forecast for West Central Missouri, brought to you by Clint's Bar and Grill in downtown Calhoun, where good food and friends meet up. Stop in for some hometown hospitality. Well, a decent evening in store, even though we do have an outside shot of seeing an isolated thunderstorm. Temperatures will be dropping down to the middle 70s after sunset, on their way down into the upper 60s by morning.
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2: What's going on, everyone? 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Now let Patrick Allican again get you fixed up for your farm or your home. They are located in both Clinton and in Urich. Well, a decent evening in store, even though we do have an outside shot of seeing an isolated thunderstorm. Temperatures will be dropping down to the middle 70s after sunset, on their way down to the upper 60s by morning.
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4: Hey everyone, this is Subby with a look at your SkyTrack weather forecast brought to you by our good friends at Gary's Towing. This summer, whether a fender bender or a blown hose, call the one that will come out and tow. Call Gary's Towing at 660-885-HELP. Well, a decent evening in store, even though we do have an outside shot of seeing an isolated thunderstorm. Temperatures will be dropping down to the middle 70s after sunset, on their way down into the upper 60s by morning.
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5: Hey everyone, Subby down here at Wilder RV Weather Center. We'll look at your SkyTrack weather forecast for West Central Missouri, brought to you by Clint's Bar and Grill in downtown Calhoun, where good food and friends meet up. Stop in for some hometown hospitality. Well, a decent evening in store, even though we do have an outside shot of seeing an isolated thunderstorm. Temperatures will be dropping down to the middle 70s after sunset, on their way down into the upper 60s by morning.
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1: What's going on, everyone? 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Now let Patrick Allican again get you fixed up for your farm or your home. They are located in both Clinton and in Urich. Well, a decent evening in store, even though we do have an outside shot of seeing an isolated thunderstorm. Temperatures will be dropping down to the middle 70s after sunset on their way down to the upper 60s by morning.
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4: 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You regulate any stealing of his property. 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
5: Hey everyone, this is Subby with a look at your SkyTrack weather forecast brought to you by our good friends at Gary's Towing. This summer, whether a fender bender or a blown hose, call the ones that will come out and tow. Call Gary's Towing at 660-885-HELP. Well, a decent evening in store, even though we do have an outside shot of seeing an isolated thunderstorm. Temperatures will be dropping down to the middle 70s after sunset, on their way down into the upper 60s by morning.
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5: Hey everyone, Subby down here at Wilder RV Weather Center. Look at your Sky Track weather forecast for West Central Missouri, brought to you by Clint's Bar and Grill in downtown Calhoun, where good food and friends meet up. Stop in for some hometown hospitality. Well, a decent evening in store, even though we do have an outside shot of seeing an isolated thunderstorm. Temperatures will be dropping down to the middle 70s after sunset, on their way down into the upper 60s by morning.
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8: What's going on, everyone? Tubby here with a look at the SkyTrack weather forecast brought to you by our good friends at Ben Ware Tractor and Auto. 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They are located in both Clinton and in Urich. Well, a decent evening in store, even though we do

0: have an outside shot of seeing an isolated thunderstorm. Temperatures will be dropping down to the middle 70s after sunset, on their way down to the upper 60s by morning.
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4: 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Live forecast, real-time radar, breaking severe weather coverage anytime you need it. Stay ahead of the storm, stay ahead of the forecast. 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Hey everyone, this is Subby with a look at your Skytrack weather forecast brought to you by our good friends at Gary's Towing. This summer, whether a fender bender or a blown hose, call the one that will come out and tow. Call Gary's Towing at 660-885-HELP. Well, a decent evening in store, even though we do have an outside shot of seeing an isolated thunderstorm. Temperatures will be dropping down to the middle 70s after sunset, on their way down into the upper 60s by morning.
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0: pinky cat. 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Rest in peace to Haze and Lil Zay Zay.
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9: What's going on, everyone? Tubby here with a look at the SkyTrack weather forecast brought to you by our good friends at Ben Ware Tractor and Auto. Now let Patrick, Alec, and the gang get you fixed up for your farm or your home. They are located in both Clinton and in Urich. Well, a decent evening in store, even though we do have an outside shot of seeing an isolated thunderstorm. Temperatures will be dropping down to the middle 70s after sunset, on their way down to the upper 60s by morning.
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8: Hey, everyone. This is Subby with a look at your Skytrack weather forecast brought to you by our good friends at Gary's Towing. This summer, whether a fender bender or a blown hose, call the ones that will come out and tow. Call Gary's Towing at 660-885-HELP. Well, a decent evening in store, even though we do have an outside shot of seeing an isolated thunderstorm. Temperatures will be dropping down to the middle 70s after sunset, on their way down into the upper 60s by morning.
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4: Hey everyone, Tubby down here at Wilder RV Weather Center. Would look at your SkyTrack weather forecast for West Central Missouri, brought to you by Clint's Bar and Grill in downtown Calhoun, where good food and friends meet up. Stop in for some hometown hospitality. Well, a decent evening in store, even though we do have an outside shot of seeing an isolated thunderstorm. Temperatures will be dropping down to the middle 70s after sunset, on their way down into the upper 60s by morning.
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8: What's going on, everyone? Tubby here with a look at the SkyTrack weather forecast brought to you by our good friends at Ben Ware Tractor and Auto. Now let Patrick, Alec, and the gang get you fixed up for your farm or your home. They are located in both Clinton and in Urich. Well, a decent evening in store, even though we do have an outside shot of seeing an isolated thunderstorm. Temperatures will be dropping down to the middle 70s after sunset on their way down to the upper 60s by morning.
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1: Hey everyone, this is Subby with a look at your SkyTrack weather forecast brought to you by our good friends at Gary's Towing. This summer, whether a fender bender or a blown hose, call the one that will come out and tow. Call Gary's Towing at 660-885-HELP. Well, a decent evening in store, even though we do have an outside shot of seeing an isolated thunderstorm. Temperatures will be dropping down to the middle 70s after sunset, on their way down into the upper 60s by morning.
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3: Hey everyone, Subby down here at Wilder RV Weather Center. Look at your SkyTrack weather forecast for West Central Missouri, brought to you by Clint's Bar and Grill in downtown Calhoun, where good food and friends meet up. Stop in for some hometown hospitality. Well, a decent evening in store, even though we do have an outside shot of seeing an isolated thunderstorm. Temperatures will be dropping down to the middle 70s after sunset, on their way down into the upper 60s by morning.
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4: What's going on, everyone? Tubby here with a look at the SkyTrack weather forecast brought to you by our good friends at Ben Ware Tractor and Auto. Now let Patrick, Alec, and the gang get you fixed up for your farm or your home. They are located in both Clinton and in Uri. Well, a decent evening in store, even though we do have an outside shot of seeing an isolated thunderstorm. Temperatures will be dropping down to the middle 70s after sunset, on their way down to the upper 60s by morning.
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1: Steve Stevens here. 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
2: Hey, everyone. This is Subby with a look at your SkyTrack weather forecast brought to you by our good friends at Gary's Towing. This summer, whether a fender bender or a blown hose, call the one that will come out and tow. Call Gary's Towing at 660-885-HELP. Well, a decent evening in store, even though we do have an outside shot of seeing an isolated thunderstorm. Temperatures will be dropping down to the middle 70s after sunset, on their way down into the upper 60s by morning.
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6: Hey everyone, Subby down here at Wilder RV Weather Center. We'll look at your SkyTrack weather forecast for West Central Missouri, brought to you by Clint's Bar and Grill in downtown Calhoun, where good food and friends meet up. Stop in for some hometown hospitality. Well, a decent evening in store, even though we do have an outside shot of seeing an isolated thunderstorm. Temperatures will be dropping down to the middle 70s after sunset, on their way down into the upper 60s by morning.
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5: What's going on, everyone? 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Now let Patrick, Alec, and the gang get you fixed up for your farm or your home. They are located in both Clinton and in Uri. Well, a decent evening in store, even though we do have an outside shot of seeing an isolated thunderstorm. Temperatures will be dropping down to the middle 70s after sunset, on their way down to the upper 60s by morning.
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4: Hey everyone, Subby down here with Wilder RV Weather Center. We'll look at your SkyTrack weather forecast for West Central Missouri, brought to you by Clint's Bar and Grill in downtown Calhoun, where good food and friends meet up. Stop in for some hometown hospitality. Well, a decent evening in store, even though we do have an outside shot of seeing an isolated thunderstorm. Temperatures will be dropping down to the middle 70s after sunset, on their way down into the upper 60s by morning.
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3: Hey everyone, this is Subby with a look at your SkyTrack weather forecast brought to you by our good friends at Gary's Towing. This summer, whether a fender bender or a blown hose, call the one that will come out and tow. Call Gary's Towing at 660-885-HELP. Well, a decent evening in store, even though we do have an outside shot of seeing an isolated thunderstorm. Temperatures will be dropping down to the middle 70s after sunset, on their way down into the upper 60s by morning.
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3: 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Hello, I'm Clay Radford. With the Clinton Sunrise Optimist Club recently completed a community improvement project at Optimist Park, giving the playground equipment a fresh new look with a coat of paint. Club members volunteer their time to repaint playground structures, helping brighten the park and improve its appearance for local families and children who visit throughout the year. The project is part of the organization's ongoing commitment to supporting youth and enhancing recreational opportunities in the Clinton community. Optimist Park has long served as a gathering place for families, and the fresh paint will help preserve the equipment while creating a more welcoming environment for visitors. Members of the Clinton Sunrise Optimist Club say they take pride in maintaining the park and investing in projects that benefits local children. The organization regularly supports community events, youth programs, and improvement efforts throughout the area. Residents are encouraged to stop by Optimist Park and check out the refreshed playground as summer activities get underway. Well, on May 29th, shortly after 3:40 p.m., members of the Henry County Sheriff's Office executed a narcotics-related search warrant in the 200 block of Phillips Street in Windsor. The search warrant was the result of a lengthy narcotics investigation. As a result of the search warrant, Eric William Barnes, age 41, of Windsor, was arrested on a 24-hour investigation hold for

0: possession of a controlled substance, methamphetamine, and possession of drug paraphernalia. Additional evidence was recovered during the execution of the search warrant. The investigation remains active and ongoing. Information provided by community members continues to play a vital role in these investigations, and the Henry County Sheriff's Office encourages citizens to continue reporting suspicious or criminal activity. Well, the Pettis County Commission has approved amendments to the county's solid waste management ordinance following a recent court ruling by Judge Hayden. County officials say that the changes are necessary to bring the ordinance into compliance with the court's decision while maintaining the county's authority over solid waste management issues. The commission says concerns from residents regarding solid waste regulations and a proposed landfill expansion remains a priority and will continue to be considered. In a statement, commissioners emphasize their commitment to transparency and say they will continue to explore all lawful options to represent the interests best for Pettis County citizens as the matter moves forward. For more information and to view the amended ordinance, visit this story on mykdkd.com. That's the latest from Radford Media Group. We are Community First.
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1: This is the TJ Show, and look at that. It's Friday, June 5th, 2026. Hello, J-Bo.
4: Good day, sir.
1: Okay, I have an idea. This is very cool. Let's kick off the day. You know Jay in Mississippi who drives a truck?
4: Yes.
1: He's driving a new truck now. Jay in Mississippi, what can we do for you?
5: I got something for you.
4: Oh. All right, what you got?
1: Hey!
6: That's a better horn on the new truck.
4: Yeah.
1: It's a whole new horn.
4: Sounds like it works.
1: Come on, sing, guys.
5: A whole new horn.
4: How am I doing that?
1: Come on, it's fun. It's fun. All right.
5: Hey, thank y'all. Y'all have a great day.
4: You take care of yourself, Jay. Thanks for calling.
5: All right.
4: Bye.
1: He's going to ride that truck like a magic carpet all over the South. I think we need to start the show with a truck honk a little more often. That felt good. Do you feel it?
4: Really good.
1: I felt like a vibration in my throat. It was wonderful. Oh, we got some more here.
7: Happy Friday!
1: Oh, it's Candy.
7: I was a little early for my cleaning, so I decided to take a pit stop, and I wanted to tell you how beautiful this view is of the water.
1: Oh, that's cool. Yeah, you know, Candy is a cleaner, does some great work cleaning houses, as far as I've heard. From her.
4: Right.
1: She said she does a very good job. And I guess she was running a little early, stopped to take in the view.
7: It's just amazing. This world can be amazing with all of the negative stuff going on the planet. Mother Nature, what she gives to us is just absolutely amazing.
1: This is very timely. When I left my house
4: today,
1: I was just looking around at the green grass, and it was just so beautiful. Mm-hmm. Flower. Like, how does a daisy happen? Just popped up. There was nothing there. And then all of a sudden, there is. It's gorgeous.
4: And then it pops up at the right time, too.
1: Yes.
7: And such a blessing to view. That's all. Have a great weekend. Bye.
1: Yeah, she has a very long goodbye. I can never, I always have to fast forward through it.
7: Okay, there. Okay, I'll hang up.
1: Yeah.
7: Okay. Oh, there it is.
1: There, she found it. She found the hang. These phones are complicated now.
4: She's a nut, man. I love her.
1: Love Candy. Thank you, both Jay and Candy, for putting a smile on our face. So, just like they did, you have an invitation every day to join in on the show. 877-RADIO-TJ. That's our phone number. It's your passport to get on the radio. Hopefully. I mean, a lot of people who call that phone number either catch us in the studio or they get our voicemail, like Candy did. 877-RADIO-TJ. Hope to get you on the show today. Are you guys ready to do this?
4: Yes, sir.
1: Here we go. 104.9 The Biz.

0: 104.9 The Biz. This is the TJ Show. Remember yesterday around this time, I was telling you about how I felt like a failure on my wife Jess's birthday?
1: Yes.
0: And also, I forgot to mention one thing. So I booked her this secret pedicure and everything.
1: Nice.
0: I go, all right, we're going to your special place. She already had her slides on and she had a book in her hand. I said, how do you know where you're going? She said, oh, you left your text messages open on your computer. So
1: oh my goodness.
0: It. I'm like, can there be any sort of a surprise today? Anyway, Twyla in Minnesota, you wanted to comment on what I was talking about yesterday.
2: Hey, I'm just wanting to compliment you on your wonderful job of what you did for your wife's birthday.

0: for a good wife, and the good was underlined. So I thought, are they in a fight right now? Like, what is...
1: What?
0: Did she get home? Like, man, couples can find ways to really mentally torment one another. Yeah. It's very sad.
1: Well, some people will say you can't find anyone if you don't leave the house. This guy was like, no, I'm going to find somebody. I'm not leaving the house.
2: Well, that's why he's my ex now.
1: Man, I'm sorry to hear that.
0: Oh, my goodness. Well, Twyla, thank you for calling. You have a great rest of your day, okay?
2: You're so welcome, and thank you all for everything you guys do and making us laugh and feel good every day.
3: Oh, well, thanks, Twyla.
0: Thank God for that. That's awesome.
1: Thank you.
2: Okay, bye.
0: Later, Twyla.
1: You take care.
0: Bye.
1: Thanks for calling.
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1: Good Friday morning, everyone. We finally made it. We are starting off a bit damp and muggy this a.m., but we'll see plenty of sunshine this afternoon with temperatures warming up to the mid to upper 80s. Partly cloudy overnight tonight with lows only falling back to near 70 degrees. 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
2: 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Hello, I'm Clay Radford. With the Clinton Sunrise Optimist Club recently completed a community improvement project at Optimist Park, giving the playground equipment a fresh new look with a coat of paint. Club members volunteer their time to repaint playground structures, helping brighten the park and improve its appearance for local families and children who visit throughout the year. The project is part of the organization's ongoing commitment to supporting youth and enhancing recreational opportunities in the Clinton community. Optimist Park has long served as a gathering place for families, and the fresh paint will help preserve the equipment while creating a more welcoming environment for visitors. Members of the Clinton Sunrise Optimist Club say they take pride in maintaining the park and investing in projects that benefits local children. The organization regularly supports community events, youth programs, and improvement efforts throughout the area. Residents are encouraged to stop by Optimist Park and check out the refreshed playground as summer activities get underway. Well, on May 29th, shortly after 3:40 p.m., members of the Henry County Sheriff's Office executed a narcotics-related search warrant in the 200 block of Phillips Street in Windsor. The search warrant was the result of a lengthy narcotics investigation. As a result of the search warrant, Eric William Barnes, age 41, of Windsor, was arrested on a 24-hour investigation hold for possession of a controlled substance, methamphetamine, and possession of drug paraphernalia. Additional evidence was recovered during the execution of the search warrant. The investigation remains active and ongoing. Information provided by community members continues to play a vital role in these investigations, and the Henry County Sheriff's Office encourages citizens to continue reporting suspicious

0: religious or criminal activity. Well, the Pettis County Commission has approved amendments to the county's solid waste management ordinance following a recent court ruling by Judge Hayden. County officials say that the changes are necessary to bring the ordinance into compliance with the court's decision while maintaining the county's authority over solid waste management issues. The commission says concerns from residents regarding solid waste regulations and a proposed landfill expansion remains a priority and will continue to be considered. In a statement, commissioners emphasize their commitment to transparency and say they will continue to explore all lawful options to represent the interests best for Pettis County citizens as the matter moves forward. For more information and to view the amended ordinance, visit this story on mykdkd.com. That's the latest from Radford Media Group. We are Community First.
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1: 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This is the TJ Show. You know, something quite incredible happened. Last time I was at Chick-fil-A, I went to the drive-thru and I was just waiting in line for a little while.
5: All right.
1: And I see there's a sign that says, join the app. And I saw there's a separate lane for it. And I go, oh, that's interesting. So if you're on the app, you can, like, skip this line and just go right to the window.
5: Yeah, you do, like, a mobile order.
1: Yeah.
5: Yeah.
1: And I don't want any more apps in my life, but I'm sitting there. I'm like, well, what else am I going to do? So I open it up, I download it, and I get to the guy who takes my order. And he mentions this amazing advice to me. I didn't know there's so much wisdom at the checkout window at Chick-fil-A, but he goes, hey, make sure you scan your receipt so you get the points in your app. And so I did it, and I've been doing it ever since, and I got like, I'm loading up on points.
5: Yes.
6: Welcome to the party, bro.
5: That's how they get you.
1: And so today, I wake up and I never turn notifications on, but it's Chick-fil-A, so I allowed them to notify me because I didn't want my points to expire. They're like, you know, we'll let you know. They're just being nice.
5: Mm-hmm.
1: I go, great, so I turn it on. Well, they say if you're willing to take a survey, you'll get a free spicy chicken sandwich. I go, get out of here. There's no way.
5: And that's even using your points.
1: Yeah.
5: Yeah.
1: And so I open it up. Have you done this before?
5: Yeah, I'm sure I have. I've had the app for a very long time. I don't believe your points expire either, but I could be wrong.
1: I don't know. All I know is they said if you take this survey, they'll give you a free spicy chicken. Mm-hmm. So I go through the whole survey, and there's a section where they like ask for you to actually write like commentary on the restaurant. And I said, okay, great. And so as I'm writing, there's a little meter that says, keep going, keep going. And I exceeded the meter by like four times the amount. I had so many great things to say about this restaurant, including, hey, I'm wondering where is the lady who welcomes you? Because there's this old lady there. She used to be a bus driver. We learned her whole story. My kids love her. And then all of a sudden, she's just not there anymore. So I don't know if she disappeared. We were going to invite her over for dinner at our house.
5: Oh, that's sweet.
1: And now we don't know where she is. So I wrote, if you know who that lady is, let me know. And I said, and I love the way you guys like run your business because everyone's so nice and they go above and beyond. I said, let me know if the manager would like to meet me. I'd love to talk to him. And I said, you can text me.
5: It's just for a free chicken sandwich. Well, you don't got to do all that.
1: I got going and I was like, well, I should probably let him know all these feelings that I have.
6: The next notification you get is going to be, please don't fill out any more of our surveys.
5: Right.
6: We'll give you free food for the rest of your life.
1: Do you think that's going to happen? Well, I was like, well, I'm really going to do this right. And it wasn't that long. Then they go, listen to this. They like said I could win a $500 gift card if I just fill out the extra survey.
5: Oh,
1: I'm like, well, the
5: goodness.
1: First one wasn't bad. Let me try the second one. The second one was two questions. And now apparently I'm entered to win. So if I win, I will buy you guys breakfast, lunch, and din-din on me.
5: I can't believe you're actually putting in time for all of this.
1: Well, it was kind
5: of
1: fun.
5: I feel like you would think this is nonsense.
1: Well, normally I would, but there's something about this. I don't know why. It's different, and I was like, I was all in on it. So I'm living large going into the weekend. I'm going to be stopping for my free sandwich. I'm going to pick it up.
5: I was going to say, make sure you grab it.
1: I'm collecting, yes.
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1: 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Oh, I'll get started on that right now. 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
1: It's Mr. 305 checking in for the remix. You know they had that 75 Street Brazil. Well, this year's gonna be called Gaiocho. Que hola, gata, que hola, omega. And this is how we gonna do it. Dale!

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5: Happy Friday morning, everyone. We finally made it. We are starting off a bit damp and muggy this a.m., but we will see plenty of sunshine this afternoon with temperatures warming up into the mid to upper 80s. Partly cloudy overnight tonight with lows only falling back to near 70 degrees. 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

0: 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This is the TJ Show. Our news, it sounds different around here. Kenny reads through every story he can find, and then he brings us the most interesting ones. Kenny, what's happening on the planet today?
1: Do you remember not that long ago, we were talking about this massive data center being planned in Utah? It was supposed to be 40,000 acres. It was headed up by Kevin O'Leary from Shark Tank fame, Mr. Wonderful.
0: Yeah, and by the way, I'm very disturbed by that story because 40,000 acres. Do we understand that Manhattan is 14,500 or so acres?
1: Yeah.
0: I mean, think about that. For data centers?
2: Mm-hmm.
0: This big plot of land, they're just going to take that down? That's bizarre.
1: Yeah.
0: Like, that's not just a... let's build this and see how it works out. You know, we feel good about this AI thing. It seems to be growing. We understand there's something here that's going to change the face of the planet.
2: Yeah, it's definitely more than just AI. When I say just more than AI, I mean it's more than somebody just tapping or typing in a prompt to ChatGPT to get a photo.
0: Yes.
2: There's definitely more going on with all these data centers being built.
1: Well, the reason I'm bringing this up is there was so much public backlash over these plans that Kevin O'Leary wrote a letter to the Utah Senate saying that he would cut the acreage in half. So from 40,000 acres to 20,000 acres.
0: Oh, good.
1: Acres.
0: So only 20,000 now.
1: Still bigger than Manhattan.
0: Okay, well, that makes sense.
2: No, still too big.
0: That's only Manhattan and a half. So,
2: yeah. Mm-hmm.
0: Good. All right, I'm glad that there's progress there.
1: Well, I guess it is progress, so I suppose that's a good thing. However,
0: could we get it down to an acre?
1: Well,
0: like, that would still be a
1: lot.
0: That's
1: what I'm hopeful for, is that I think the public is still outraged about this, and they do have opportunities through local government and votes and things like that where they may be able to cancel this project altogether. So keep on fighting the good fight. It's not over yet.
0: On the good side of this, some people have said that deer have overpopulated in America. This is pretty much going to kill deer. Like, they're just going to be done.
1: Well, think about how beautiful Utah is. All the, mountains, the trees, the environment, the animals.
0: We're not going to need animals anymore because we're just going to eat pills.
1: Yeah, it would
0: so,
1: be a shame.
0: All these animal lovers, well, at least they don't have to be killed for food anymore. They're just gone.
1: Gosh.
2: Okay.
0: Kenny.
2: This went so black and dark.
0: Thank you. Well, yeah, that's where we're at now. Kenny, there must be something positive in the news, surely.
1: Yes, with Toy Story 5 coming out in a couple of weeks, an appropriate time for this Guinness World Record to be broken. A teenager from Singapore, Kaylin Shaw, has broken the record for the fastest time to assemble a Mr. Potato Head. He did it in 4.63 seconds.
0: Oh, that's good for him.
2: Yeah. Thanks for the light. Appreciate
0: that. Now I feel a lot better. You know, Mr. Wonderful should work on putting it together in 3.5 seconds.
1: He kind of looks like Mr. Potato Head, actually.
0: Hey.
1: Now that I think about it.
0: Watch out. You don't want him to come after you. I'm not making fun of his looks, okay?
1: No, I didn't say there was anything wrong with looking like Mr. Potato Head.
0: Oh, you think he's hot?
1: Sure. Yeah.
0: Hot potato.
1: Hot potato.
0: Kenny, thank you for keeping us somewhat informed.
1: That's what's happening.
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7: Good Friday morning, everyone. We finally made it. We are starting off a bit damp and muggy this AM, but we'll see plenty of sunshine this afternoon with temperatures warming up to the mid to upper 80s. Partly cloudy overnight tonight with lows only falling back to near 70 degrees. This look at the SkyTrack weather forecast is brought to you by Clint Bar and Grill in downtown Calhoun, where good food and friends meet up. 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

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They only talk to her because she looks like a total prostitute, okay? I mean, her butt is

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5: 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Hello, I'm Clay Radford. With the Clinton Sunrise Optimus Club recently completed a community improvement project at Optimus Park, giving the playground equipment a fresh new look with a coat of paint. Club members volunteer their time to repaint playground structures, helping brighten the park and improve its appearance for local families and children who visit throughout the year. The project is part of the organization's ongoing commitment to supporting youth and enhancing recreational opportunities in the Clinton community. Optimus Park has long served as a gathering place for families, and the fresh paint will help preserve the equipment while creating a more welcoming environment for visitors. Members of the Clinton Sunrise Optimus Club say they take pride in maintaining the park and investing in projects that benefits local children. The organization regularly supports community events, youth programs, and improvement efforts throughout the area. Residents are encouraged to stop by Optimus Park and check out the refreshed playground as summer activities get underway. Well, on May 29th, shortly after 3:40 p.m., members of the Henry County Sheriff's Office executed a narcotics-related search warrant in the 200 block of Phillips Street in Windsor. The search warrant was the result of a lengthy narcotics investigation. As a result of the search warrant, Eric William Barnes, age 41, of Windsor, was arrested on a 24-hour investigation hold for possession of a controlled substance, methamphetamine, and possession of drug paraphernalia. Additional evidence was recovered during the execution of the search warrant. The investigation remains active and ongoing. Information provided by community members continues to play a vital role in these investigations, and the Henry County Sheriff's Office encourages citizens to continue reporting suspicious or criminal activity. Well, the Pettis County Commission has approved amendments to the county's solid waste management ordinance following a recent court ruling by Judge Hayden. County officials say that the changes are necessary to bring the ordinance into compliance with the court's decision while maintaining the county's authority over solid waste management issues. The commission says concerns from residents regarding solid waste regulations and a proposed landfill expansion remains a priority and will continue to be considered. In a statement, commissioners emphasize their commitment to transparency and say they will continue to explore all lawful options to represent the interests best for Pettis County citizens as the matter moves forward. For more information and to view the amended ordinance, visit this story on mykdkd.com. That's the latest from Radford Media Group. We are community first.
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Look at it, I bet you wishing you could clutch that. It's just the way you like it, huh? You're so good, he just wishing he could bite it, huh? Never turn down nothing, slain. Gold trigger on the trigger light.

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0: try Virginia nuts.
1: Yeah.
2: What about the ad blocker that prevents you from going on TikTok?
3: Oh, yeah, that's very
1: and
3: annoying,
1: Yahoo.
3: Too. He puts in this crazy ad blocker on our internet, so I can't, like, I was trying to look up stories for the show on Yahoo.com, and because they have so many ads on their website, I couldn't get on the website.
4: You were welcome. Yahoo's trash anyway.
0: Yahoo was one of the originals. How dare you talk about that?
3: And also, sometimes, because of the ad blocker, sometimes I can't stream certain things because they have ads. So I have to, like, Lewis, can you please turn off the ad blocker for a couple minutes so I can get on and watch this soccer game?
0: So he has to turn, you have to, like, reprogram the mainframe for her?
4: I don't have to reprogram the mainframe. It's literally a switch I just have to flip.
3: Yeah, but
1: he's
3: very,
1: in control
3: but
1: of
3: if
1: it.
3: He's, yeah, the thing, if he's not home or something and I'm trying to watch, I have to call him, and then I'm like, then he has to get onto a computer somewhere. It's very annoying.
4: Yes. Excuse me for keeping our data safe.
1: I mean, your data is money, so I get it.
4: Not my data. My data is worthless.
0: Well, Lewis, you keep being you, boo, okay?
4: Oh, I intend to.
1: Oh, we know.
3: Yeah, he'll never change.
0: Hey, how come we haven't hung out again? We went out to lunch one time. We had a great chat.
4: I haven't gotten an invite.
3: Yeah, he's not going to reach out
0: well,
3: to you.
0: You don't want, like, more friends? You don't ever do the inviting?
4: I don't do the inviting, no.
0: How many friends do you have?
4: Not very many.
3: Me?
0: Yeah, you can.
3: And his mom.
0: Two people?
3: Yeah. His dad, I guess.
0: I know Lewis is a very interesting guy. Like, he doesn't like to hang out a lot.
3: No.
0: So
3: I have to, like, drag him places.
0: Yeah, I don't want to over-invite him. But then I'm like, well, surely he'll ask me to hang out, but he hasn't.
3: No, he won't. No, he definitely won't.
1: That's not his thing.
3: He won't reach out. He also doesn't really make plans for us either. I'm the one always making plans,
0: right.
3: And I don't make plans, so it's very hard in our family.
1: Yeah, I don't go anywhere.
3: Yeah.
0: Lewis, do you want
3: to?
0: Do you want to practice making plans on me? Like, you can send me plan requests.
4: I mean, I know how to do it. I just choose not to.
1: Yeah. Just accept him as he is. If you want,
0: okay.
1: If you want to be his friend, you're gonna have to accept that.
0: Very good. All right, Lewis, we love you. Keep being you.
4: I will.
3: Love you, dear.
4: Love you, too.
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11: Good Friday morning, everyone. We made it. We are starting off a bit damp and muggy this a.m., but we will see plenty of sunshine this afternoon with temperatures warming up into the mid to upper 80s. Partly cloudy overnight tonight with lows only falling back to near 70 degrees. This look at the SkyTrack weather forecast is brought to you by our good friends over at Gary's Towing. If your car says no when you need a tow, give them a call at 660-885-HELP.
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0: customer service. Yeah. They say the frustration is driven by a mix of corporate consolidation, private equity takeovers, tech-enabled cost-cutting, confusing algorithmic pricing, and the rise of automated AI customer service systems.
1: My hope is that it goes backwards and like we start to get back to good human connection, customer service, because that stands out in this world today. If you find, you go to a place where they have great customer service, went to a restaurant the other night, this lady was so attentive to my kids, they even noticed it. Mm-hmm. It was bizarre to them that she was so nice.
2: And I'm sure because of that, you tipped very well.
1: Yes, absolutely, 22%.
2: As you should.
0: And as far as solutions to this problem, this article brings up that there's not much government regulation overseeing all of this. And also, there's a lack in watchdog media coverage. The consolidation of media, the lack of local reporters. There's not many people speaking about these problems to bring them the attention of the mass media,
2: because
0: mass public.
2: Some of these companies are in these politicians and media's pockets.
0: Exactly.
1: Well, it reminds me of squeezing a lemon. You know, like you're making lemonade, and you just are trying to get that last drop out of your lemon. It's like, do you need it, or is it fine?
2: And you have to squeeze pretty tight.
1: Yes.
2: Yeah.
1: It's a lot of work there. Mm-hmm. Kenny, thanks for keeping us somewhat informed.
0: That's what's happening.
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4: 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Hello, I'm Clay Radford. With the Clinton Sunrise Optimist Club recently completed a community improvement project at Optimist Park, giving the playground equipment a fresh new look with a coat of paint. Club members volunteer their time to repaint playground structures, helping brighten the park and improve its appearance for local families and children who visit throughout the year. The project is part of the organization's ongoing commitment to supporting youth and enhancing recreational opportunities in the Clinton community. Optimist Park has long served as a gathering place for families, and the fresh paint will help preserve the equipment while creating a more welcoming environment for visitors. Members of the Clinton Sunrise Optimist Club say they take pride in maintaining the park and investing in projects that benefits local children. The organization regularly supports community events, youth programs, and improvement efforts throughout the area. Residents are encouraged to stop by Optimist Park and check out the refreshed playground as summer activities get underway. Well, on May 29th, shortly after 3:40 p.m., members of the Henry County Sheriff's Office executed a narcotics-related search warrant in the 200 block of Phillips Street in Windsor. The search warrant was the result of a lengthy narcotics investigation. As a result of the search warrant, Eric William Barnes, age 41, of Windsor, was arrested on a 24-hour investigation hold for possession of a controlled substance, methamphetamine, and possession of drug paraphernalia. Additional evidence was recovered during the execution of the search warrant. The investigation remains active and ongoing. Information provided by community members continues to play a vital role in these investigations, and the Henry County Sheriff's Office encourages citizens to continue reporting suspicious or criminal activity. Well, the Pettis County Commission has approved amendments to the county's solid waste management ordinance following a recent court ruling by Judge Hayden. County officials say that the changes are necessary to bring the ordinance into compliance with the court's decision while maintaining the county's authority over solid waste management issues. The commission says concerns from residents regarding solid waste regulations and a proposed landfill expansion remains a priority and will continue to be considered. In a statement, commissioners emphasize their commitment to transparency and say they will continue to explore all lawful options to represent the interests best for Pettis County citizens as the matter moves forward. For more information and to view the amended ordinance, visit this story on mykdkd.com. That's the latest from Radford Media Group. We are Community First.
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1: 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Look at your SkyTrack weather forecast for West Central Missouri, brought to you by Gary's Towing. If your car says no and you need a tow, give them a call at 660-885-HELP. Well, we are really going to heat up this afternoon as we will see daytime highs into the upper 80s under partly sunny skies. We will stay warm and muggy this evening as we cool down only to near 70 degrees. More rain chances come back to the forecast for the weekend.
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7: 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Stop in for some hometown hospitality. Well, we are really going to heat up this afternoon as we'll see daytime highs in the upper 80s under partly sunny skies. We will stay warm and muggy this evening as we cool down only to near 70 degrees, and more rain chances coming back to the forecast for the weekend.

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7: What's going on, everyone? 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Now, these guys are keeping your farm and home running strong all spring long in both Clinton and in Erie. Well, we are really going to heat things up this afternoon. We'll see daytime highs in the upper 80s under partly sunny skies. We will stay warm and muggy this evening as we cool down to only near 70 degrees. More rain chances come back to the forecast for the weekend.

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2: Good morning.
1: Hey, glad to have you along, and this is an interview I've been excited to do for a while now because we have partnered with the Ag City Music Fest here at Katie. I came up to Harrisonville, sat in a few board meetings, and really got to know everybody. And you are the kind of one of the ringleaders that's putting this thing together. Of course, you're with Smart Choice Entertainment. Tell me a little bit about how this Ag City Music Festival kind of came together, and who are all the big players?
2: Well, a couple of years ago, Bing Schimmelfenning, the director over at the Harrisonville Chamber of Commerce, reached out to me about putting together a festival. And it just kind of came down to having to find a location to be able to do that. So we got together and met Mr. Bill Cook with Ag City there in Harrisonville and kind of threw the idea around. Bill said that he thought he had a place to do that. Originally, we were looking right there at the intersection of 7 Highway and T. But some of the logistics kind of required that we move it up the road about a mile and a half to the Little Dixie Family Mud Run, which is owned by Ron Rushley. They do a lot of mud runs and tractor pulls and that kind of stuff out there. And just the location seemed right, and we got a lot of property to play on, and we're just going to have a great time.
1: And that's something I'm very excited about is the amount of space you're going to have, because you're going to have more than just concerts there. It's going to be really 2 days full of fun, a lot of different things going on, more than just the concerts. Is that correct?
2: Absolutely. We're going to have, we're kind of touting this as America's first 250th birthday celebration. We're going to have a family fun kids zone where the kids can be out there playing on bounce houses and getting face painting and all that kind of stuff. And well, this is a veterans-based event that we're partnered up with Friends in Service of Heroes, which is a veterans-based charity out of Olathe that I've been working with for several years. And we will be donating $5 for every ticket sold to help our veterans out. We're also going to have an all-veteran skydiving team drop in with the American flag, and Damian Gunn's going to sing the national anthem while that happens. We've got a tractor pull on Saturday morning, food trucks, vendors, camping, the whole shebang.
1: It's going to be a lot of fun, a lot of different things going on. And June 19th and 20th, Little Dixie Mud Run is the location. It's the Ag City Music Fest. We're talking with Dan Smith here today on our spotlight, highlighting all the entertainment. Now, you're from Smart Choice Entertainment, and you have a lot of connection with a lot of local bands. And I assume that is most of the lineup is probably through a lot of your connections?
2: Absolutely. I'm also a musician, and I have a lot of relationships with the local artists, and we've got a great lineup. On Friday evening, we're going to kind of have a classic rock night, and we've got Flirtin' with Molly, which is a Molly Hatchet tribute band. Also, Edge of Forever, which is a Lynyrd Skynyrd tribute band, so that's going to be exciting. And then on Saturday, it's going to be an all-day country fest. We've got Damian Gunn, Bound and Determined, Savannah Chestnut, who was on The Voice, Noe Palma, and headlining is going to be Tate Stevens, who's local to the Cass County area. And Tate, of course, won the 2012 X Factor, and it's just going to be a great lineup, and going to entertain a lot of people and have a lot of fun.
1: Now, how can people get tickets if they were interested in coming, spending maybe Saturday or Friday and Saturday? How can people purchase tickets to come to this event? Is it something they'll do at the door when they get there, or do they have to buy in advance?
2: You can definitely buy in advance. If you go to www.agcitymusicfestival.com, right on the landing page, there's a button there to purchase tickets. And tickets can also be purchased at the gate, same day.
1: Well, like you said, every ticket that is purchased, $5 goes to the vets, and that is part of the celebration of 250 years of being a country, as well as all this great local entertainment. I think, Dan, this is going to be very exciting. That's why when I heard about what this was going to be, I really wanted to get Katie involved to, A, help promote it, get the word out to everybody so people know that there's something fun and family-friendly that we could all come together to do, but also the message behind it of supporting the veterans and celebrating our country. I just really wanted to get involved with it, and that's one thing that I think the people are excited about is something local like this.
2: Absolutely. You know, we've got some great sponsors that are working with us, and you know, we're going to have a fireworks display on Saturday night, and thanks to, you know, places, Pyro City helping us out with that. You know, we've got, you know, all kinds of different sponsors, you know, Farmers Insurance, Edward Jones, Nutrien Ag Solutions, several vendors, sponsors out there that are, you know, diving into this, helping us out, and we're just excited to bring a great event that's family fun, community friendly, and just trying to get people back out and enjoying the outdoors and kind of seeing what ag life is all about in rural America.
1: Absolutely. Well, that's Dan Smith with Smart Choice Entertainment, co-owner of the Ag City Music Festival. Dan, thank you so much. And like you said, you can't do this without the sponsor support, so big shout out to all the local sponsors as well as all the local talent coming out to make this festival a big deal.
2: Absolutely, and we very much appreciate Katie being a part of this.
1: And we're glad to be a part of it, and thank you so much. And we'll talk to you soon. We'll talk to you probably a little bit later on in the month or so leading up to June 19th and 20th. The other part that you do is the performance part. So we'll talk to you about the Bound and Determined aspect of it here in a few weeks.
2: That sounds good, man.
1: That's Dan Smith with the Ag City Music Festival coming up June 19th and 20th, just outside of Harrisonville at the Little Dixie Mud Run. Featured here today on our Community Spotlight.
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8: Hey everyone, Tubby here at Wilder RV Weather Center. Look at your SkyTrack weather forecast for West Central Missouri, brought to you by Gary's Towing. If your car says no and you need a tow, give them a call at 660-885-HELP. Well, we are really going to heat up this afternoon as we will see daytime highs into the upper 80s under partly sunny skies. We will stay warm and muggy this evening as we cool down only to near 70 degrees. More rain chances come back to the forecast for the weekend.
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7: 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Subby here at Wilder RV Weather Center to look at your Skytrack weather forecast for West Central Missouri, brought to you by Clint's Bar and Grill in downtown Calhoun, where good food and friends meet up. Stop in for some hometown hospitality. Well, we are really going to heat up this afternoon, as we'll see daytime highs in the upper 80s under partly sunny skies. We will stay warm and muggy this evening as we cool down only to near 70 degrees, and more rain chances coming back to the forecast for the weekend.
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1: What's going on, everyone? 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Now, these guys are keeping your farm and home running strong all spring long in both Clinton and in Uri. Well, we are really going to heat things up this afternoon. We'll see daytime highs in the upper 80s under partly sunny skies. We will stay warm and muggy this evening as we cool down to only near 70 degrees. More rain chances come back to the forecast for the weekend.
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4: 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Hello, I'm Clay Radford. Well, the Clinton Sunrise Optimist Club recently completed a community improvement project at Optimist Park, giving the playground equipment a fresh new look with a coat of paint. Club members volunteer their time to repaint playground structures, helping brighten the park and improve its appearance for local families and children who visit throughout the year. The project is part of the organization's ongoing commitment to supporting youth and enhancing recreational opportunities in the Clinton community. Optimist Park has long served as a gathering place for families, and the fresh paint will help preserve the equipment while creating a more welcoming environment for visitors. Members of the Clinton Sunrise Optimist Club say they take pride in maintaining the park and investing in projects that benefits local children. The organization regularly supports community events, youth programs, and improvement efforts throughout the area. Residents are encouraged to stop by Optimist Park and check out the refreshed playground as summer activities get underway. Well, on May 29th, shortly after 3:40 p.m., members of the Henry County Sheriff's Office executed a narcotics-related search warrant in the 200 block of Phillips Street in Windsor. The search warrant was the result of a lengthy narcotics investigation. As a result of the search warrant, Eric William Barnes, age 41, of Windsor, was arrested on a 24-hour investigation hold for possession of a controlled substance, methamphetamine, and possession of drug paraphernalia. Additional evidence was recovered during the execution of the search warrant. The investigation remains active and ongoing. Information provided by community members continues to play a vital role in these investigations, and the Henry County Sheriff's Office encourages citizens to continue reporting suspicious or criminal activity. Well, the Pettis County Commission has approved amendments to the county's solid waste management ordinance following a recent court ruling by Judge Hayden. County officials say that the changes are necessary to bring the ordinance into compliance with the court's decision while maintaining the county's authority over solid waste management issues. The commission says concerns from residents regarding solid waste regulations and a proposed landfill expansion remains a priority and will continue to be considered. In a statement, commissioners emphasize their commitment to transparency and say they will continue to explore all lawful options to represent the interests best for Pettis County citizens as the matter moves forward. For more information and to view the amended ordinance, visit this story on mykdkd.com. That's the latest from Radford Media Group. 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
1: 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Look at your SkyTrack weather forecast for West Central Missouri, brought to you by Gary's Towing. If your car says no and you need a tow, give them a call at 660-885-HELP. Well, we are really going to heat up this afternoon as we will see daytime highs into the upper 80s under partly sunny skies. We will stay warm and muggy this evening as we cool down only to near 70 degrees. More rain chances come back to the forecast for the weekend.
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4: Hey everyone, Stubby here at Wilder RV Weather Center with a look at your SkyTrack weather forecast for West Central Missouri, brought to you by Clint's Bar and Grill in downtown Calhoun, where good food and friends meet up. Stop in for some hometown hospitality. Well, we are really going to heat up this afternoon as we'll see daytime highs in the upper 80s under partly sunny skies. We will stay warm and muggy this evening as we cool down only to near 70 degrees, and more rain chances coming back to the forecast for the weekend.
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8: 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Look at your SkyTrack weather forecast for West Central Missouri. 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Now, these guys are keeping your farm and home running strong all spring long in both Clinton and in Uri. Well, we are really going to heat things up this afternoon. We'll see daytime highs in the upper 80s under partly sunny skies. We will stay warm and muggy this evening as we cool down to only near 70 degrees. More rain chances come back to the forecast for the weekend.
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2: Hey everyone, Tubby here at Wilder RV Weather Center with a look at your SkyTrack weather forecast for West Central Missouri, brought to you by Gary's Towing. If your car says no when you need a tow, give them a call at 660-885-HELP. Well, we are really going to heat up this afternoon as we will see daytime highs into the upper 80s under partly sunny skies. We will stay warm and muggy this evening as we cool down only to near 70 degrees. More rain chances come back to the forecast for the weekend.
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4: Oh my gosh, we meet again. What up? It is Jackson Blue, and it's Friday. That means it's time to blow the weekend whistle. 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We are all requests to kick off the weekend starting now, so bring them on. Let's go!

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7: 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Subby here at Wilder RV Weather Center with a look at your SkyTrack weather forecast for West Central Missouri, brought to you by Clint's Bar and Grill in downtown Calhoun, where good food and friends meet up. Stop in for some hometown hospitality. Well, we are really going to heat up this afternoon as we'll see daytime highs in the upper 80s under partly sunny skies. We will stay warm and muggy this evening as we cool down only to near 70 degrees, and more rain chances coming back to the forecast for the weekend.
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8: Congratulations, you survived another week. It's Jackson Blue. My birthday is this Sunday. What you got going on this weekend?
9: I'm getting ready to go watch my niece graduate.
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1: Send your shout outs. 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
1: What's going on, everyone? 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Now, these guys are keeping your farm and home running strong all spring long in both Clinton and in Erie. Well, we are really going to heat things up this afternoon. We'll see daytime highs in the upper 80s under partly sunny skies. We will stay warm and muggy this evening as we cool down to only near 70 degrees. More rain chances come back to the forecast for the weekend.
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0: has nothing to do with AI. 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
2: Come one, come all. It's Friday. It's this time of day, and that means it's time to start looking for the awkwardest moment of the week. Did you have an embarrassing moment in the past 7 days? Hello, I am Jackson Blue. I want your embarrassing stories now. Awkwardest moment wins. Call them in or text the word awkward. I'll text you back. 833-584-1234.

0: on the hunt. Hello, it is Jackson Blue. Happy Friday. We're looking for the awkwardest moment of the week. What was yours?
1: I work with this woman who wears a wig. She told me the other day that she had forgotten her wig in the freezer at the house that she was working at. And come to find out, this woman has bugs in her head, and now it's an epidemic going around my building.
0: Oh, my gosh! And you've been eating bugs in your lean cuisine! You were like, man, this finally has some flavor. Hair bugs!
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1: 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Look at your SkyTrack weather forecast for West Central Missouri, brought to you by Gary's Towing. If your car said no and you need a tow, give them a call at 660-885-HELP. Well, we are really going to heat up this afternoon as we will see daytime highs into the upper 80s under partly sunny skies. We will stay warm and muggy this evening as we cool down only to near 70 degrees. More rain chances come back to the forecast for the weekend.
2: 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We're looking for the awkwardest moments of the week. Hello, it is Jackson Blue. Also, my birthday is on Sunday, so I'm getting these calls.
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1: Oh my gosh, let them have a summer already. 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
1: I am Jackson Blue, and on Fridays, your awkward moments go here. Awkwardest moment of the week, what was yours?
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2: 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And everything.
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6: Hey everyone, Subby here at Wilder RV Weather Center to look at your SkyTrack weather forecast for West Central Missouri, brought to you by Gary's Towing. If your car said no and you need a tow, give them a call at 660-885-HELP. Well, a warm, humid evening in store for our area tonight as we only cool down to the upper 70s after sunset and all the way down to near 70 by morning. Partly sunny for your Saturday with the chance of afternoon thunderstorms along with the daytime high into the upper 80s.
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3: I am a lifelong He-Man fan, so today is a very big day for me. Scary Movie's back, the reboot, and Masters of the Universe. I have the power! 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
1: Masters of the Universe is out in theaters today. He-Man has the power. I'm Jackson Blue, and I was planning on handing out powers to you, too, but this girl says she already has a superpower.
2: Being able to know what every person's wearing and where they got it from. Literally, I know you got your shirt at Abercrombie. I know you got your shirt at Zara, whatever. I know where you got all your stuff from.
3: All right, guess where my clothes are from just by hearing my voice.
2: You know what? I'm going to say you're an H&M guy. You at least got something on this H&M.
3: Very nice of you to up me like that, but you know I'm a Target guy.
2: Oh!
3: And I only got this outfit because I was getting detergent.
2: Because you're a classy man.
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2: 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Look at your SkyTrack weather forecast for West Central Missouri, brought to you by Quint Bar and Grill in downtown Calhoun, where good food and friends meet up. Stop in for some hometown hospitality. Well, the warm, humid evening in store for our area tonight as we only cool down to the upper 70s after sunset and down to near 70 by morning. Partly sunny for your Saturday with a chance of afternoon thunderstorms along with the daytime high into the upper 80s.
1: 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I want your Friday shout-outs. 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
1: Okay, what do you think about this? 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
2: What's going on, everyone? 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Look at your SkyTrack weather forecast for West Central Missouri, brought to you by Ben Ware Tractor and Idaho, keeping your farm and home running strong all spring long in both Clinton and in Uri. Well, a warm, humid evening in store for our area tonight as we cool down only into the upper 70s after sunset and down to near 70 by morning. Partly sunny for your Saturday with the chance of afternoon thunderstorms, along with the daytime high into the upper 80s.
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3: 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Club members volunteer their time to repaint playground structures, helping brighten the park and improve its appearance for local families and children who visit throughout the year. The project is part of the organization's ongoing commitment to supporting youth and enhancing recreational opportunities in the Clinton community. Optimist Park has long served as a gathering place for families, and the fresh paint will help preserve the equipment while creating a more welcoming environment for visitors. Members of the Clinton Sunrise Optimist Club say they take pride in maintaining the park and investing in projects that benefits local children. The organization regularly supports community events, youth programs, and improvement efforts throughout the area. Residents are encouraged to stop by Optimist Park and check out the refreshed playground as summer activities get underway. Well, on May 29th, shortly after 3:40 p.m., members of the Henry County Sheriff's Office executed a narcotics-related search warrant in the 200 block of Phillips Street in Windsor. The search warrant was the result of a lengthy narcotics investigation. As a result of the search warrant, Eric William Barnes, age 41, of Windsor, was arrested on a 24-hour investigation hold for possession of a controlled substance, methamphetamine, and possession of drug paraphernalia. Additional evidence was recovered during the execution of the search warrant. The investigation remains active and ongoing. Information provided by community members continues to play a vital role in these investigations, and the Henry County Sheriff's Office encourages citizens to continue reporting suspicious or criminal activity. Well, the Pettis County Commission has approved amendments to the county's solid waste management ordinance following a recent court ruling by Judge Hayden. County officials say that the changes are necessary to bring the ordinance into compliance with the court's decision while maintaining the county's authority over solid waste management issues. The commission says concerns from residents regarding solid waste regulations and a proposed landfill expansion remains a priority and will continue to be considered. In a statement, commissioners emphasize their commitment to transparency and say they will continue to explore all lawful options to represent the interests best for Pettis County citizens as the matter moves forward. For more information and to view the amended ordinance, visit this story on mykdkd.com. That's the latest from Radford Media Group. 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
2: Coming up this hour, shout outs. 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Let's also get back to the awkwardest moment of the week. It's what we do on Fridays. Did you have an embarrassing moment? Let's laugh about it together next.

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4: Hey everyone, Tubby here at Wilder RV Weather Center to look at your SkyTrack weather forecast for West Central Missouri, brought to you by Gary's Towing. If your car says no and you need a tow, give them a call at 660-885-HELP. Well, a warm, humid evening in store for our area tonight as we only cool down to the upper 70s after sunset and all the way down to near 70 by morning. Partly sunny for your Saturday with the chance of afternoon thunderstorms along with the daytime high into the upper 80s.
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1: Just about time to air back your chunka shouts. The shout outs are coming up next. If you want to make a Friday shout out, get it on over to me right now. Just text the word shout. I'll help you out. 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
1: Hey everyone, Tubby here at Wild RV Weather Center to look at your sky track weather forecast for West Central Missouri, brought to you by Clint Bar and Grill in downtown Calhoun, where good food and friends meet up. Stop in for some hometown hospitality. Well, the warm, humid evening in store for our area tonight as we only cool down to the upper 70s after sunset and down to near 70 by morning. Partly sunny for your Saturday with a chance of afternoon thunderstorms along with the daytime high into the upper 80s.
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3: Oh my gosh, thank you for all the birthday shout-outs. 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

0: 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Happy Friday. It is Jackson Blue. We're always looking for the awkwardest moment of the week on a Friday. So tell me yours.
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1: What's going on, everyone? 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Well, a warm, humid evening in store for our area tonight as we cool down only into the upper 70s after sunset and down to near 70 by morning. Partly sunny for your Saturday with a chance of afternoon thunderstorms, along with the daytime high into the upper 80s.
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1: We got the caller of the day coming up next. 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
1: It's Jackson Blue. We're running out of time. 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
11: Hey everyone, Tubby here at Wilder RV Weather Center to look at your SkyTrack weather forecast for West Central Missouri, brought to you by Gary's Towing. If your car said no when you need a tow, give them a call at 660-885-HELP. Well, a warm, humid evening in store for our area tonight as we only cool down to the upper 70s after sunset and all the way down to near 70 by morning. Partly sunny for your Saturday with the chance of afternoon thunderstorms along with the daytime high into the upper 80s.
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0: 104.9, The Biz. Okay, time to get to today's request of love and devotion. The Friday request of love and devotion. Have a great weekend. I'll see you back here on the M word, which we never speak of on Friday. It says, hey, Jackson Blue, this is for my boyfriend, Ian. Happy anniversary, Ian. I love you. We have many more years of happy anniversaries ahead. You're the best. Love, Caitlin. To Ian from Caitlin, happy anniversary to the both of you. Here's today's request of love and devotion. Happy weekend.
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